0: Si es un clásico, es Alternativa 98.
1: Tommy, come take out the garbage.
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1: Woe to you, O earth and sea, for the devil sends the beast with wrath, because he knows the time is short. Let him who hath understanding reckon the number of the beast, for it is a human number. Its number is 666.

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1: It's a rainy afternoon, 1990. The big city. Jeez, it's been 20 years. Candy. You were so fine.

0: the name of the king, it's Rock, Rock. Super educated, I'm smarter than Spock, Spock. You ever tell me you will agree? Ain't no brother like the K-I-D-D. You know what I mean? I'm telling you, with the echo, I'm telling you.
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2: Just let me know if you wanna go to that whole mile on the range. They got a lot of nice girls.

0: 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And your costume, now!
1: Wait, what?
0: Take it off, now!
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3: I don't want to be there soon. I want to be there now.
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1: Trying to take a bite of something. 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

people see rock star, you know what I'm saying? But you still trying to get out and work like everybody else, you know? You know, it's a fun job, but it's still a job, you know? Save your money, man. Save your money, too. It's single, don't last very long, you know what I'm saying? I mean, I've been lucky in this game, too. There's going to be another cat coming out looking like me, sounding like me next year. I know this. It'll be a flip side to what you did. Somebody else trying to spin off like some, you know, series.